0: Animal de Radio.
1: Yes, and neither you, Derek, the star nonsense.
2: Yes, yes.
1: Now, which is it?
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United takes his time. 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You know what I'm talking about. Just let me know if you wanna go to that whole mile on the range. They got a lot of nice girls.

0: 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Somber.
1: 12.
0: Street of Dreams, you too. Lost Boys, Phoebe Bridgers. Las 10 mejores de la semana.
2: Casillas. Del 10 al 6.
0: Earrings.